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Screen Time continues our birthday salute to actress Zendaya in just a moment. 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
3: They're here. You guys rock.

0: No.
1: like our age? Was she in her 40s?
2: Yeah.
1: Probably? Yep. Yes. Yeah. Okay.
3: Yeah. Yeah. Yikes. Yeah, I'm in the school of I prefer the hair free, but let's just move on. Oh, this is interesting. The Kingsmen released a song, Miss Hooker.
1: Yeah.
3: Some radio stations called it obscene. What is the song?
1: I don't know.
3: Oh, come on, you know.
0: She's upset about the bikini spider.
3: Louie Louie.
1: Oh, that's fine.
3: Yeah.
2: They said if you can't understand the lyrics, they must be saying something bad.
1: Oh, but that's not true.
2: I've never looked at the lyrics because don't want to. I just want it to be whatever.
1: Gotcha.
2: Yeah.
0: And I think by now
2: I love that song, though.
0: They probably had the lyrics figured out by now, I would think.
3: Well, what the story behind it was the band, the Kingsmen, I want to say they heard it. I believe it was a Paul Revere and the Raiders cover of a Richard Berry song, if I'm getting this right. And they just literally copied it down, listening to it on a jukebox, and weren't exactly sure. So the guy just slurred through the words.
4: Yeah, he just kind of mumbled it.
3: And the famous, when it was recorded famously, the microphone was broken and it was hanging from the ceiling and he had to sing like this. But yeah, the words are, but I remember on the playground at Mercer School, a friend of mine teaching me what it meant, what the words were. They're not, of course, that. But
2: what year did that come out?
3: 1963.
2: So 63, and then did it hit the top 40 again after Animal House?
3: A fair question. I don't know.
0: I'm pretty sure it did, yeah.
2: But, you know, one of those songs, Bohemian Rhapsody with Wayne's World.
1: Right. All more of a sudden. Radio play all of a sudden, yeah.
3: Yeah, it's a party.
2: It's great. Statement.
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0: Yeah. So anyway.
1: Maybe he was just out enjoying the slopes, too. He really wasn't going after the skier.
0: I don't know.
2: I'd like to think that.
1: Yeah,
2: but
1: of course.
2: He sure
1: He's
2: was.
1: Like, oh, look, yeah, that
0: gonna,
1: looks fun.
0: If you're
1: going to
0: eat a skier,
1: it.
0: I'll list some advice for you bears out there. You want to start at the head because those ski boots are really, really heavy. A lot of metal and plastic.
2: I thought you were going to tell him to start with the snowboarders.
1: Yeah, I did, too. Thank you, Josh.
0: You know something?
1: Jeff.
0: That's an excellent idea because their boots aren't as heavy and they deserve to die.
2: Exactly.
0: Okay, very good.
3: But skiers come with their own toothpicks. Snowboarders don't.
0: Well, you're just on fire today. That is great. I mean, for those of you just joining us, there's a great Herman Woke joke, probably the only Herman Woke joke in history.
2: That
0: happened earlier on the show. For those of you that remember War and Remembrance or the Caine Mutiny. Coming up, we have a letter or two. We have Jeff Oskey sitting in for Chick McGee at the Bob and Tom Sports Desk.
2: That's right.
0: And I'm very excited about the pop-up shop. I've never been more excited. And we have some really cool stuff. So if you get a chance, check it out. Also, I will urge you to check out our friend Henry Lee Summer, fine musical artist. And we got him rehearsing. I got a great video. The boys did a terrific job with this. And it's the boys and the girls, Henry Lee and the Starlettes, singing I Wish I Had a Girl. And we're doing it because it highlights Mark Moran on the guitar. Mark is in desperate need of a kidney. He's doing a lot of dialysis, and it's pretty serious. So if this is something you might be able to help him with, check out that video by going to our YouTube, Twitter/X, Instagram, or Facebook, and watch a cool video of Henry Lee singing away. And he's doing great, by the way, and sounding great. These are the O'Reilly Auto Parts Studios. 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
9: Here's what's happening in North Country News. The town of Watertown may reportedly be sued by a developer who claims they reneged on a deal to install gas and sewer lines to a proposed agricultural park. Mike Lundy has filed the $400,000 notice of claim in the state Supreme Court. 7 News reports 5 years ago, Lundy donated some land to the town in exchange for the infrastructure for the proposed Thousand Islands Event Center along Route 3. Town officials say with the town running large deficits, they can't afford it and it's no longer a priority. One town official says under the deal, Lundy's entitled to just take back the donated land. A Watertown woman is facing charges for allegedly threatening a teen with a knife. Watertown police say the victim claims Yvette Davis waved a kitchen knife at the 14-year-old while making a threat. Police say because she has a previous petty larceny conviction, that knife charge is elevated to felony possession of a weapon. She's also charged with misdemeanors of menacing and acting in a manner injurious to a child. State police have arrested a North Country massage therapist for allegedly inappropriately touching a patient without their consent last month, and they're looking for more possible victims. State police say Adam Stoyer was arrested and charged but has since been released. They allege the incident happened August 14th at the In Touch Massage, which is on Route 11 in Malone. State police say if you think you may have been a victim of similar conduct involving Stoyer, they want to hear from you. We've learned more about a father and daughter from West Lydon killed in a crash in Ava last week. The sheriff's office says on August 27th, Daryl Gray Jr. was driving and somehow crossed over the center line of the road into the path of a tractor trailer. Gray and his 17-year-old daughter, Nora, were killed, and the truck driver was also hurt. Daryl Gray was the head coach of the Adirondack Central School District's football team, and Nora was on the high school swim team. The district had

0: Yeah. Telling them to go flock themselves.
1: Yeah. So can they make one for license plates?
2: Well, there's people that do
3: there
2: that.
3: Are people that have those covers. Actually,
0: yeah, they do. Yeah. There's also a spray paint you can spray paint over your license plate that's clear that reflects the cameras as well.
1: No kidding. Yeah. Mm-hmm. 'Cause that's the big thing right now. That's huge.
0: Yeah.
1: There's a huge rebellion against the flock cameras.
0: Oh yeah.
1: I didn't know.
4: Are they widespread though?
0: Yeah.
4: They are.
0: Yeah.
2: They're doing a flock camera bike tour in our town this weekend. You can take a tour and find out where all of them are.
0: Huh. Yeah. So you can avoid
4: Why not just call it encouraging vandalism? Yeah. Tower?
1: Is that so you know where you can speed?
2: Yeah, maybe. Yeah, just so you're aware that they're everywhere.
1: Wow. Okay, I know
0: you can also, there's a website called Have I Been Flocked? And you can put in your license plate and it'll tell you how many times your license plate's been looked up on the cameras.
2: Huh.
1: Isn't the term flocking, I'm serious, something you do to a Christmas tree?
3: Mm-hmm. You flock a tree.
1: If you flock a tree, that's where you spray that white, it looks like snow on it.
2: Oh, yeah.
0: Oh, that's what that's called?
1: Yeah, I don't know where the term flock camera comes from. Hmm. If that's,
4: I think it's an acronym.
2: Yeah.
1: Oh, okay.
4: I think.
1: Okay, figure out.
4: I don't know.
1: Something, okay. Now, coming up, we have Sexy Time with Allie Breen, which I always look forward to, and this week especially, because we don't know where Allie's going to be. We think that she may be in Europe. Once again, we'll find out about what's going on in everybody's love life with Sexy Time. These are the O'Reilly Auto Parts Studios. 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
7: Here's what's happening in North Country News. The town of Watertown may reportedly be sued by a developer who claims they reneged on a deal to install gas and sewer lines to a proposed agricultural park. Mike Lundy has filed the $400,000 notice of claim in the state Supreme Court. 7 News reports 5 years ago, Lundy donated some land to the town in exchange for the infrastructure for the proposed Thousand Islands Event Center along Route 3. Town officials say with the town running large deficits, they can't afford it and it's no longer a priority. One town official says under the deal, Lundy's entitled to just take back the donated land. A Watertown woman is facing charges for allegedly threatening a teen with a knife. Watertown police say the victim claims Yvette Davis waved a kitchen knife at the 14-year-old while making a threat. Police say because she has a previous petty larceny conviction, that knife charge is elevated to felony possession of a weapon. She's also charged with misdemeanors of menacing and acting in a manner injurious to a child. State police have arrested a North Country massage therapist for allegedly inappropriately touching a patient without their consent last month, and they're looking for more possible victims. State police say Adam Stoyer was arrested and charged but has since been released. They allege the incident happened August 14th at the In Touch Massage, which is on Route 11 in Malone. State police say if you think you may have been a victim of similar conduct involving Stoyer, they want to hear from you. We've learned more about a father and daughter from West Lydon killed in a crash in Ava last week. The sheriff's office says on August 27th, Daryl Gray Jr. was driving and somehow crossed over the center line of the road into the path of a tractor trailer. Gray and his 17-year-old daughter, Nora, were killed, and the truck driver was also hurt. Daryl Gray was the head coach of the Adirondack Central School District's football team, and Nora was on the high school swim team. The district has had counselors at the schools. With North Country News.

The only station that really rocks, 94 Rock WOTC, Ragdoll from Aerosmith. And it's Oz in this morning. And yes, we have made it to Wednesday, and we will be hearing from 3 Days Grace, Nazareth, Stone Temple Pilots, and 10 Years. 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

Scorpions on the only station that really rocks, 94 Rock WOTC, and no one like you. Now, frontman Gavin Rossdale said that he loves the mixture of their set list for concerts. He said, to me, that is the sign of a band well-lived. Here comes Bush, and this is Come Down. 94 Rock WOTC, the only station that really rocks.

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0: shot in the dark. It's the frenzy. And this just in, the National Weather Service has issued a tornado watch in effect until 11 o'clock this evening. So that is for Jefferson, Lewis, St. Louis, Lawrence counties. Definitely be safe out there. Be prepared and be ready to seek shelter should time permit. But definitely we'll keep you posted up on our socials, try to keep you posted on the air as well. But tornado watch is in effect. That means that the conditions are favorable for the possibility of something like that. So just that's until 11 o'clock this evening in the North Country, just to keep you guys aware of what's going down.
1: Lancer.
2: I'm Rick James, bitch.
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